0: take some time out. Finn Reese, Dawn is a Melody, the album, that was The Crossing. Daz IQ. And this is now Mizuki Scales from his production. Coffee is the colour.
1: Hear tell, things are moving right along. 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

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I'm your host, they call me Frenchie. From For the Intention, Butterfly with Michael Gray.

Michael Gray from Full Intention and So High featuring Tatiana Owens. This is now Dave Morales with Lee Lorraine and So High.

Anthony Nicholson and Brandon Markell. And you.

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0: to back with the Flow Assist. Of course, that featured Music Soul Child and Forever. Bobby McFerrin and Heaven's Design. Just means one thing.
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going to feature one of the artists from the Phoenix Horns. Phoenix Horns. I'm going to feature an artist from the Phoenix Horns, and that's Don Blackman.

What do you think? What a groove. Philip Bailey, Maurice White, Verdeen White, the list goes on. Earth, Wind and Fire. Are you happy? Are you sad? Or do you just feel like an amazing human being? 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

0: 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Esther Williams.
1: 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Let's do it. You're still listening to Frenchie. He must be doing something right. 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

0: Maxito and Feeling an Attitude. We're going to go into a brand new single from Ralph Gunn. It's all about yours truly, my show here on the VIP Lounge.
1: In the VIP Lounge with Frenchy. Let's do it.
0: Ralph Gunn featuring

Just tell me that you want some more. 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I see you over there and we can go all night. It's about time to begin. 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

0: Kevin Robinson from the BB&Q band. And it's time for me to get ready to pack my record box, myself, my dedications, my input into the VIP lounge. I hope you've enjoyed the show today. We're
1: presenting the legendary Frenchie live in the VIP lounge.
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1: I'm Robin Black. Welcome to my show. We're going to start off with a good song here, all the way from Philadelphia, by Jermaine Jackson. It's called Good for the Gander.

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And I hope you like me playing these particular songs for your entertainment.

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It's Tower of Power, and it's live this time by a great hit they had, So Very Hard to Go.

Taking you back to Philadelphia again. This is a group that's been going a long time around that particular area. It's First Choice, and the song is Yes, Maybe No, and this is with Sal Soul Records.

but two superstars of soul music. It's Luther Vandross and Cheryl Lynn, and this is a big hit they had, This World Was Mine.

You just heard there, folks, was acoustic guitar at his best, and this guy has been playing for years and years. It's Errol Clue, and it's called Dance With Me.

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This was Hodges, James and Smith. And it was just called Since I Fell For You. Up tempo number.

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This is acoustic guitar at its best because he's a pioneer of it.

was Bobby Womack at his best. Do you remember he had a load of record labels, but this was his last one. It's Beverly Glenn Records, and it's just called the song I'm So Proud. This is my last song, and it's by the Hoodoo Rhythm Band. It's just called Love in My Soul. Thanks for listening. Take care, and I'll see you next time.

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1: Hey, I'm Robin Black, the music journalist. Welcome to my show. And we're going to start off here with The Temptations, Hoops of Fire.
2: Finding you was incredible. Losing you would be unbearable. For you, I'd go through hoops.

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particular group I like, because for the simple reason they have a brass section that is absolutely superb, and that is Tower of Power, and the song is called Rhythm and Blues and Business.

Here's a man with a very, very distinctive voice, all the way from New Orleans. It's Luther Kent, and the song is Loving You the Way I Do.

baby. You see, I know that you're the mother of civilization and the first teacher. Dig that. You see, holding you tenderly, girl, you just mean so much to me. You see, I thank the Lord above for sending me your sweet love. And I know that I'm a lucky fella, and I can understand it, and I appreciate it.

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And it's Major Harris. Loving you is mellow.

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I remember coming across this guy. Great voice. His name's Richard Baer. And it was an RCA label. And the song is, Finally Get to You. Nice and Slow Number.

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Anyway, here's Brandi Wells. It's just called The Plateau.

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It's the Soul Messengers, and this particular song is called This For Real.

That was Donna Summer with all the Hollywood singing stars, and it was a Quincy Jones production, and it's a song called State of Independence.

instrumental of the average white man, and it was funky, and it's one of their big hits. It's called Pick Up the Pieces. Piece of smooth jazz this time. It's by 480 East, and it's called Noodle Soup, an instrumental. Thanks for listening. Take care, and I'll see you next time.

the earth right now. The earth need a healing and a cleansing. Because we've seen that we have taken many routes that we should not have taken. I think all peoples now, today, can acknowledge that this is

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Been billing, billing in a army can. I've been handling what them I sent. So much channeling in a army pen. My love and support in all my friends. Again, again, again, and again, again, again, again, and again, again, again, again, and again.

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Trust. 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

Yes, folks. Another FSR radio show with me, Daz IQ, your host with the most. As I used to say back in the day, I think I'm going to bring that back. Anyway, another 2 hours of eclectic vibes coming from all over the globe. A nice collection this week. And as always, overfilled with most of the most fabulous creations, which I'm gladly to present to you. And we really did start with something very meditational. With all the madness that's going on in the world at the moment, we need to take time to be still. And that came courtesy of my brother, Lil Jon Roberts, with Vibrations, coming from his most beautiful album, Elevations. And it features Lauren Shields. Then we follow that up with another beautiful track coming from Benji Bauer and the Terror Collective Orchestra. Benji managed to put together a 60-piece ensemble. And True Thoughts had the forthright to put it out. Then we follow that up with some sounds coming from Amsterdam's Wicked Wax Crew. New track coming from Johnny Biner. Even it's D'Angelo Flex with Unconditional Love featuring TOS. And I'm hoping to hear an album coming from this talented guitarist. Then straight over to Liverpool, UK, with the man Sticky Dubs with his very wonderful tune, Right Directions, from his Never Give Man Weapons Tour, Man Who Can't Dance EP, coming from Eglow Records. Always good to hear from that crew. And right now you're listening to Qualia with Elevator Company, from his Abbreviations album, out on Albert's Favorites. Always putting out the quality. And that's the second album coming from this quartet. So let's get into more good vibes as we get into the positive sounds of Midnight Roba with the sounds of Joy. Keep it locked right here. This is the FSR radio show.

hope you enjoyed that set of vibrations. I've got so much to play. Let's get into it. We started set off with my good sisterin, Midnight Roba, of Attica Blues, if you don't know, with a brand new release, Joy. And you find that on her Bandcamp. Then we followed that up with the album of the moment for me, No Worries, out on Stone's Throw, track called Move On. And the album's called Why Lord. Then we followed that up with my good old brethren, Soldier in the Game, J Live with At the Date of the Right of This Writing. You find that on his Bandcamp. Please support that one. Then it went into the energetic crew that is Ebisoda with Kim K featuring the Turkish Sri Lankan artist Bodur. And watch out for their debut album called Then we followed that up with Pugs Atom along with the Antipodean Hardest Working Man, Inkswell with Origami Dollars featuring West Coast talents of Georgia and Muldrow, and of course Blue, the Leonard Charles remix that was. And right now you're listening to Magro, a track called Grief featuring Moses Yuffie, and I love Yuffie and his sound. Looking more forward to this one. Out now on Sona Collective. Make sure you check that out. And we got more vibes for you. Keep it locked right here. This is the FSR Radio Show.

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I feel a sense of urgency when I write now. I'm rap Scotty Appleton, you new Jack. Should pipe down, mesh rhymes to beat, deliver my life sounds. They got these A&Rs trying to figure the price out. Anything less than six, it's like, don't try to make me feel like I need you. I saw your latest signing at an in-store, the whole

yes, people. I really do appreciate you listening in on the FSR radio show, taking your time out and spending it with me and enjoying the vibes as much as I am. And with that, it's a good time to let you know, if you hear anything that you are feeling, make sure you support these amazing artists. I will be putting up a kind of playlist on my socials. And I'm slowly putting up all my archives of previous shows onto my Mixcloud. And as I said, make sure you go and support these artists that take their time out to bring their creativity to you. So with that, let's get into it. We started off with Avij, the Iranian-born, Brighton-based artist, with a lovely track called Marching Through London. Because that's what we do. If we feel that there's something wrong, we go out in the streets and say so. Hopefully a change will come from it. Then we follow that up with the Foreign Exchange. Good to hear from those guys with Raw Life featuring Joe Scudder. And you will find that on their Bandcamp. And that we went into the sounds of Pearl and the Oysters. Something joyous and summery coming from Stone's Throw. Track called Side Quests. And right now you're listening to the sounds of Ari Shugi with Natsu from his Simultaneity? That's right. That's how you say it. Album. So let's keep it going. As we say, we're going in the second hour. So we're going to get into some nice up-tempo business coming from John Beltran.

は答えを告げず、さよならも言わず、喜びを人の心に残し、唐突に去ってゆく。

Yes, people. We're well into our second hour. If you don't know already, this is the FSR Radio Show, and I'm Daz IQ. Hopefully, enjoying everything that you're hearing. I'm just trying to give you pure vibes. Coming from the independent soulful movement from all over the world, trying to represent. That's what I do. And, you know, at this time, I'll start to pick up the pace a little bit. Get you moving. Just a little bit. Burn off some energy. Just adding to your task for the day. In a positive way. So let's get into it. We start the set off with Detroit's own John Beltran. And if you remember, I've been playing his incredible album, Serendipia, from last year. And now they've got a remix package out coming from Oath Records. You know, I'm going to twist up the pronunciations right here, but let's have a go anyway. The title is Suenos Saliodos, and the remix was by Mela Diasfoni. And as I said, it's coming from his Serendipia remixes project. Then we followed that up with the LA-based sax producer Mike Casey with Cal Pizarro. And hoping to hear more from that dude. Nice business. And my brethren came up with the next track I played. Richard Spaven, the amazing drummer. And he did an incredible version of the Liquid Biscuit broken beat classic, Find Peace Within. And there's an album due out soon called Soul Subject. So I'll be looking out for that one. And you should do. You should too. Then we followed up with some Latin business coming from Orquesta Oconcan with Pan Con Tabiri from the Caracoles album, giving that authentic Latin sound out on Daptones Records. Of course, when you hear Daptones, it's always authentic. Then we followed up with more Latin vibes coming from the Colombian crew, Meridian Brothers, with Se Que Esto Cambiando from the Mi Latino America Soft 3 album. And I know I twisted that one up. For sure. Out on the Ansonia Records. And right now, listening to a mix I had the pleasure of participating. Coming from the Huntsville, Alabama twins. The Moore twins, to be more accurate. And their incredible version of Cameo's classic, Is This The Way? And I'm going to keep it in this more up-tempo vibe as we get into the sounds of the night skies. Keep it locked right here. This is how we do it as we keep it in the mix.

So sorry to interrupt the vibes. It always astounds me that 2 hours just goes like that. A blink of an eye. All of a sudden, and all that other expressions. Anyway, let's get into it before I play the last tune. We start off with the sounds of the Nice Guys with a track called Power, the A-Skills remix. Very funky. Coming from the man Craig Charles with his Trunk of Funk Volume 3 compilation on BBE Records. And followed up with the Aquino Brothers, aka Kyoto Jazz Massive, featuring Echoes of a New Dawn Orchestra, as they celebrate 30 years of making music with this wonderful six-track of brilliance. And the track you heard was Impulsive Possession. Then we followed up with the sounds of the Dutch duo Pete Philly and Perquisite with My Stereo, the Bo Zwart and Sykes remix. And right now you're listening to Foot Shooter. Foot Shooter, that is, from South London. Track called Here to Learn with the wonderful work vocals of Andre Espute, or Espew. Out on True Thoughts Records. So I'm going to leave you with something special. I'm going to probably play the full version next week. Well, I have to play the full version next week because it's so great and it's got some great people on it. Full of UK jazz funk vets. Like the likes of Beggar & Co and Central Line, with Fitzroy the Buzz Boy on the rhythms there, yes? And a track I'm gonna leave you with is called Cyberspace, and collectively they're called The Coalition. Till then, love, light, much blessings to you all. Peace.

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1: 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There have been many attempts to do what it is that we're doing. My man, Deli G.
0: G stands for all good, baby. Deli
3: G. True definition of the house that Jack built with Deli G in the mix. In the mix. In the mix. In the mix. In the mix.
4: Let's stop. 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

0: Yeah. 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You ready? Yeah. Take the bass off. Yeah. Yeah. You ready? Take the mids off.
1: Take the mids off.
0: Come on.
1: Take the mids.
0: Come on.
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0: Yeah. 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You ready? Come on. Yeah. Take the highs off. Take the highs off. Come on, people, can you feel it? Yeah. Yeah. Yeah. Come on. You ready? You ready? I'm ready. Let's go.

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0: All right. 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Yeah, I gotta break it down. It's time to take you with me now. This is my time right here. These are my classics. This is what I love. This is what I love hearing. This is me. It's my sanctuary, my music, my classics. This is me.
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0: We are a different breed. We're a different movement, a different genre. In our house, the music is first. In our house, the music is first, the dancer is second, and the DJ is third. We repay our DJ when he lights us up with energy. We give back to our DJ through our own currency that we call sweat, and sometimes through expression. Whether it be body movement in simple hand clapping gestures, or we yell with joy when the music touches us in a certain way. We feel our music. We don't throw objects at our own just so that they can get into it or feel a certain way about it. Because the music speaks, and the music is what's supposed to move you. No need for obstacles to be in your way. No need for things to be thrown in order for you to get into it. That's not how this was built. That's not how this began. In the roots of it all, there were no big bright lights. It was a big dark room, a vibe, energy, a system, a sound system that brought the music to life. And it was filled with people who enjoyed the same style and the same music. They all treated themselves like a family when they were in the room. They all embraced each other because they embraced the music. Nothing more, nothing less. Our genre is different than any genre out there. It is the roots of all of this. It is the roots of a movement. A movement that they call house music. Since the 80s, that music still continues today. And the roots are still alive. The roots of it still remains. But what was once in a city is now global. And there are those who don't really know what it is and trying to capitalize, but they can't. And they are the true organic people who can see right through it. Because it don't give you that same feeling. That same pleasure, that same vibe. You can't fake that, and you can't explain it, because sometimes things aren't meant to be explained. It's meant to be felt. And this genre has gone through changes, but even through all the changes, it still remains the same. House music will never die, especially this style right here. This will live on forever, and its roots will remain forever. So never be afraid to express what you love. Express what you feel, especially when you're in your house.
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2: Do you remember house? Do you remember house? Do you remember house? Do you remember house?
3: I remember house when house was more than just a name to package this sound, this groove, this emotion. I remember house when it was just one house. I remember house when house had artists, songwriters, and personalities. I remember house when you didn't have to be a DJ just to be into house. I remember house when house was broke. I remember house when house was done in the house. I remember house when it was a spiritual thing. It was a spiritual thing.
2: Do you remember house? Do you remember house? Do you remember house? Do you remember house?
3: I remember house before it was techno. I remember house before it had an afro. I remember house before it was deep. I remember house before it was hard. I remember house when house had tempos. I remember house before MPC 60s. I remember house before house had loops. I remember house before the whole world knew. I remember house.
2: Do you remember house? Do you remember house? Do you remember house? Do you remember house?
3: I remember house before it was called house. I remember house when house respected house. I remember house when house grew from the roots of house. I remember house when house was soul music and R&B before house was disco. Before house was disco. I remember house before the super clubs. I remember house when people knew the lyrics of house. I remember house before record labels sold the house. I remember house when house was about love.

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Well, hello to you and to you. It's Paul J here for another edition of From Me to You. And thank you for joining me. Okay, today it's going to be a mixed bag of all kinds of music. I am going to squeeze 26 tracks into the show, if you can believe it. So there's going to be less chat and more music, because I chat too much. So we kick the show off with Esperanto and All Good Things featuring Donna Gardner.

to the album simply called Free from Lisa Shore and Better Days from 2009. And before that, we had Cody Bauman and Since I Found You from 1981. So this week, we lost an absolute legend in the jazz world, Rodney Franklin. Superb man. And I mean, he's one of the guys who really got me into jazz because he was so good. And Frenchie did a tribute to him yesterday. Frenchie, gotta give you a round of applause. An absolutely superb show, which was focused only on Rodney Franklin. When I do my Kitten Club show on Tuesday night, I will do a little sample of his songs, but this is one of my favorites from him. Rodney Franklin, Return to the Source.

0: is a tribute to Rodney Franklin, who passed away a few days ago. So heartbreaking to hear. I know he's a big inspiration for a Frenchie. He loves Rodney Franklin. So on my jazz show on Tuesday night, I will be featuring some more of Rodney Franklin.
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0: too. That's High Fashion. Featuring the vocals of Melissa Morgan and Alison Williams. I'm feeling lucky. I said I've got 26 tracks I'm going to squeeze into 2 hours, which is a lot more than I normally do, and it's going to be more music and less chat. So I need to keep my gob shut and get on with the music as we move on to Mr. Jeffrey Osborne and Don't You Get So Mad.
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0: Glover Love That. That's Juliet Roberts and Life Goes Around featuring the fantastic sax of Courtney Pine. So this week at home, been watching, re-watching a documentary on a man called Mr. Teddy Pendergrass. And my missus thinks I look like him. Anyway, as a tribute to him, great man, great, great man, great singer. Have this one.
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5th. I don't know why I looked it up because it's 5th. 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Anyway, let's not dwell on that. Let's keep it nice and light. That from 1989, that was. Just a little more. 5th of Heaven featuring the vocals of Denise Johnson, who used to do the vocals for a certain ratio. Geek alert, this is me always giving you useless information.

0: Alice the 10th, yes, you got it. AKA Ali. Oh, from his album Crucial from 1998.
1: Yeah, yeah.
0: I'm feeling you. I'm gonna play that one for Google Max. I know he loves that tune.
2: That's all I wanna do. Yeah, yeah. Yeah.
0: Completing the first hour here of From Me to You on Sonic Stream Radio, we've got Pieces of a Dream.

Okay, that is 1 hour down, another hour to go. I've played 13 tracks. I'm looking for some. I said I'm going to play 26. I'm halfway through, and I'm going to keep on playing you the best soul music here on Sonic Stream Radio.

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Two hours here on Sonic Stream Radio. It's the Paul J Show, and it's from me to you every Sunday afternoon between 2 and 4. That's when it's first played, and it's repeated through the week. So we start the second hour with Donald Byrd and 125th... what they call 100? I can't even... 125th Street, NYC. Is that better? Anyway, that... the production, the writing, all done by Isaac Hayes. That's why it sounds so, so smooth. Oh, my God. Do love that tune. So much in love. Okay, we're going to continue into the second hour. Please stay here on Sonic Stream Radio.

0: so good. That is the kind of music you need for the weather we've got right now, nice and chilled. That's the Ezra Collective featuring Georgia Smith and Reason in Disguise. And if you like that vibe, we've got that kind of music here on Sonic Stream Radio. There's a guy who can tell you more about it. Here he is.
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digging back to 1994. Carleen Anderson, we have a true spirit. Our mama said, hey, you better listen to your mama. 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Okay, we're going to continue with some real, I've got some little oldies I'm going to put up my sleeve, even though I've got short sleeves. 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

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That's the Brothers Johnson from 1977, remastered in 1987.

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Selena Johnson from the album Chapter 2, The Voice, and Dear You. And that's her pushing her heart out to her man. Hey. Anyway, and before that, from 1986, Precious Wilson and I'll Be Your Friend. More music, less chat. Let's get on with it.

is clear from the other intermet connection. I've got to get these teeth changed. And you did again. We've got three more. I am going to make it 26 tracks in a 2-hour show. That is going to be a first for me.

was my favourite part of the track. From Philadelphia, that is their supergroup Ingram and Fat Larry's band put together, known as Philly Crew. Okay, two more to go from here, from me to you.

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1: Take you back to 1997, Sounds of Blackness featuring the late Craig Mack and Spirit. So that is it. There is no more. There is another show here next week between 2 and 4 on Sonic Stream Radio, where I say to you, this is from me to you. Have a great week.

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2: Hello, everybody. This is A Brother Is on a beautiful day, whatever the day may be. And yes, it's been a while since I was last with you. Like everyone on this planet, I think that thing called life got to us all, didn't it? It had affected us, some positively, unfortunately, a lot of us negatively. But here we are, still standing, still loving music, still wanting to be a part of what's going on, and hopefully for the better. So let's get on with the music and quit the philosophy. Here's George Duke and No Rhyme, No Reason.

So, ladies and gentlemen, yes, you are listening to Sonic Stream Radio with myself, Brother Is. I'm wanting to keep it on a really chilled and relaxed, sexy kind of mood today. So here's an absolutely amazing track by an absolutely amazing artist. Here's Eric Benet with Femininity.

the incredible George Benson with Love Is Here Tonight. His guitar solo towards the end of there always has me singing. I'm sure for many of you it does a similar thing. Now, on to my next artist. I wish he'd release another album pretty soon. I've not heard anything from him for a while, but he still is up there as one of the best artists on the R&B scene, in my opinion, my humble opinion, and that is Mr. Brian McKnight with Stay or Let It Go.

Wow, Mr. Brian McKnight, Stay or Let It Go. What amazing production, and of course a multi-instrumentalist as well as probably one of the best singers you'll ever hear in our lifetime anyway. So many out there, but he's definitely up there. And on to another incredible singer and storyteller, Miss Jill Scott with Whatever.

0: Those of you who know my good self, a brother is playing with you and to you and for you on some extreme radio, will know that I have certain artists that I really love to play and listen to, and I've already played this particular artist earlier on, Mr. Eric Benet, from his incredible album True to Myself. And this song, I absolutely love it. It's called I'll Be There.
1: No matter where you go, no matter where I am,

Yes, yes, yes, and yes again, I'll be there. You know, a good songwriter wouldn't be a good songwriter without expressing moments of sadness or loss, especially when love is concerned. And I think there's no artist that does it as well as Anthony Hamilton. And here he is singing about never loving again. Some of us know about that. We might feel like it, but hey, a brother is here to tell you that you will live again, even though you might feel like this song.

Here I Am, A Brother Is on Sonic Stream Radio. I think you all can guess my chilled and relaxed vibes. I'm definitely on a chilled vibe today. Of course, the majority of songs that I've chosen have been about love, finding love, forbidden love, lost love, everything love. And of course, my selection wouldn't be complete without a Maxwell tune in there. So here's Maxwell and Pretty Wings.

0: A brother is here, feeling chilled, feeling good, feeling relaxed, feeling inspired. And it makes sense that I play you some gospel. So he is commissioned and Secret Place.
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Secret Place by Commissioned. Which leads me very beautifully to the next song. This is Anthony Hamilton.

So you've been listening to A Brother Is on Sonic Stream Radio. It has been my absolute pleasure, as always, to play songs of love and inspiration to you. We are genetically tuned to feel energy from the vibrations of good music, whatever good music is to you. And thank you very much for listening to me, for indulging me once again. And I dedicate this one to all of you listening right now. It's my most sincere wish that you take the sentiments of this next song to your daily lives, to your families, to your loved ones, and know that everything's going to be all right. Tell them that D'Angelo and A Brother Is told you.

0: 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Let's do it.
1: Hello, everybody. This is Pete Simpson. Frenchie has very kindly allowed me, Pete, to introduce some of my favorite artists and favorite songs for the VIP lounge. So, without further ado, I'd like to start with my first artist, a man who is still quite an influence on many singers, artists, musicians, and composers today, Mr. Lionel Richie. And the song I decided to choose for me when I was a young boy listening to Lionel when he became a solo artist, this particular tune really hit me. Love Will Find a Way. Musically fantastic, lyrically very positive and hopeful. And with it being New Year's, I want the first song to have the message of hope and love. Lionel Richie, Love Will Find a Way. Lionel, I love you.
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0: VIP Lounge will be back in a short while with a very special guest.
1: Again, is a huge influence on my career, my singing style, passion, vitality, eloquence, all you can think of. Mrs. Aretha Franklin, an absolute powerhouse, genius of a musician, songwriter, and vocalist. The song I decided to choose is a combination of a couple of artists, again, have inspired me immensely. Mr. Luther Vandross, and of course, Mr. Marcus Miller. And the song I've decided to choose is Jump To It, purely because, as I said, these three people together in a room, it must have been amazing to be working with these people. So Miss Aretha Franklin, Jump To It.
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0: VIP Lounge will be back in a short while with a very special guest.
1: Probably one of the most influential artists in my career as a musician, not just as a singer, as a musician. This man started his career as purely a jazz guy. He played the guitar and still does play the guitar like no other, really. His style is instantly recognizable when you hear him pluck the strings on his guitar. Mr. George Benson. And this particular song, again, is an absolute classic. Probably doesn't get played as often as it should do. And actually, Friendship, God bless this man's soul in the decision and the choosing of this song. Please sit back, relax, and listen to Star of a Story, Mr. George Benson.
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0: The VIP lounge will be back in a short while with a very special guest.
1: And now on to my next influence. This particular artist, I think, has been synonymous with production values. He has always been able to pull the best out from his artists. He is an incredible musician in his own right, but he will be famously known for his work, of course, with Michael Jackson. Song I decided to choose, collaboration of greats. I believe he had Barry White on there, I'll Be Sure, James Ingram. 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

0: You are now on the guest list for the VIP lounge.
1: As many of you may know, my beginnings were rooted in gospel music. And of course, it would be a sin. And God looking down at me right now, I can see him looking at me saying, "That's right, Pete, you better choose some gospel or else." Marvin Sapp, of course, formerly of Commissioned, amazing again, inspired my whole church musical career and singing. So I chose the classic Marvin Sapp, "Never Would Have Made It."
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And the reason I say this is, at the time I was recording the Look a Little Further album with my good friend Dominic Stanton Domu, we were working with her keyboard player, Mr. Pete Kuzma, and he had played on the Golden track, which, of course, everybody at the time loved. Whole demeanor, attitude, her songwriting, and of course her voice is just, for me, one of the best in modern contemporary soul. So this is Miss Jill Scott, Long Walk.

0: again, looking down on me. He's there pressing my shoulder, telling me, don't forget, Pete, I'm in heaven. And so, of course, this particular duo in the gospel scene were massive, and they come from good gospel stock. BB and CC Winans, two very unique and incredible voices. And this particular track is one of my all-time gospel favorites. It's Heaven by BB and CC Winans.
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1: For some, maybe a little unknown, a little unheard of, he is a bass player in an incredible group called the Yellow Jackets. But this is from a solo album of his, Mr. Jimmy Hassett, and it's from an album called Red Heat. For the jazzers out there, I'm sure you're very familiar with this artist, Mr. Jimmy Hassett. The album I've decided to choose is called Red Heat, and the track from the album I'm going to choose is She Never Has a Window. Mr. Jimmy Hassett, She Never Has a Window.

0: VIP Lounge will be back in a short while with a very special guest.
1: I'm really enjoying this, by the way. Frenchie has allowed me to dominate his airways for a short period of time, and I hope you're all enjoying the show so far. A little indulgent from time to time. It gives me great pleasure to once again do something a little bit different. This artist, or I should say artists, are from gospel and contemporary backgrounds. So we have Take Six alongside Miss Layla Hathaway. Now, I know many of you will be really familiar with Layla Hathaway, and I'm pretty sure a lot of you are very familiar with Take Six. This song, Someday We'll All Be Free, is of course Donny Hathaway's song, but this interpretation of this song is absolutely stunning. And of course, again, Mr. Marcus Miller on production there. Of course, this is absolute quality. So please enjoy Take Six and Layla Hathaway, Someday We'll All Be Free.

0: The VIP lounge will be back in a short while with a very special guest.
1: I'm an old man now, and I've gone through the change, as the musical change, that is. And as I was growing up, this particular artist was a huge influence on me. And really, his songs peppered the whole of my sort of early teens and early 20s. He started in a group called The Police, and then went on to obviously become a solo artist, and has really influenced many other artists out there. The song I've decided to choose is Fragile, but this particular version of Fragile is actually sung by Stevie Wonder, another, of course, favourite of everybody's. I decided on this version because two greats, what can I say, that you have to hear it. Ladies and gentlemen, please, without further ado, as they say, Fragile, Sting, and Stevie Wonder.
2: I love this song.

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1: Stevie Wonder.
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2: In the VIP Lounge with Frenchie. Let's do it.
1: I think this particular artist holds a very special and dear place in my heart. He, again, inspired so many with his voice and his craftsmanship. He was a perfectionist, and indeed his daughters followed in his footsteps. I'm, of course, talking about Mr. Donny Hathaway. He was actually the first artist that made me cry while listening to a song. And this particular song that I'm going to play to you is the song that made me cry. I chose this song because it simply is piece of heaven. If there was any song in the world I wish I could have written, it would have been this song. And if there was any particular voice, if I had to choose a voice, it would be this man's voice that I would pray to have. Such a perfectionist, such an emotional way of delivering his lines. So I give you Mr. Donny Hathaway, a song for you.
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1: So, of course, it goes without saying that after Donny must come Layla. And again, for me, she has one of the best voices in contemporary soul, jazz, gospel, blues. She can do anything that she puts her mind to. And of course, with her now famous double octave singing, she is by far one of the greatest vocalists that my generation has ever seen. It's an absolute pleasure for me to introduce this. That was Then, This Is Now by Layla Hathaway.

0: actually, for me, needs no words. He is simply one of the greatest ever voices that this earth will ever hear, Mr. Luther Vandross. And the track that I've chosen is You're the Sweetest One. So please enjoy Mr. Luther Vandross, Sweetest One.
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1: Another incredible genius, singer, writer, producer, performer, incredible wizard on the piano. Again, this artist has made me cry numerous times with his absolute genius on the piano. And I'm, of course, talking about George Duke. Now, I have a small story, if time allows me, involves this artist. Most influential, again, artist musically, George and George Benson, Marvin Gaye, Marcus Miller. These artists were just incredible. I had the opportunity to see Mr. Duke at Jazz Cafe, which I played at as well with the Sunburst Band, of course. Surprisingly, at this gig, there was not that many people there. It was incredible. There was not really that many people for Mr. George Duke, one of the greatest musicians that at the time was around. But anyway, it was a special concert. At one stage in the concert, he actually invited members of the audience to join him on stage to sing. I kid you not, ladies and gentlemen, that when he was saying this, he was looking directly at me. It was almost as if he was calling my bluff. It's like he could see that there was something in me, and he was asking me to go beyond myself and step on stage and sing. And I, of course, being who I am, didn't. But I was impressed and so humbled by this man and his, you know, his humility, his power, his presence. And he will be one of the musicians I will sorely, sorely miss. I always think what we have done today with all the music that he would hear, the Mr. Glaspers of this world and the Kemsy Washingtons be playing with them. The track I've chosen is No Rhyme, No Reason, of course. Mr. George Duke.
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1: So, ladies and gentlemen, thank you so much for allowing me to indulge you with some of my musical influences and musical choices. There's so much good music in the world and so many things to choose from, and I feel really privileged that Frenchie has allowed me on his VIP lounge show to present these songs to you. And I want to give a big shout out and a lot of respect, Frenchie, and just say thank you. I know you will be turning 60 this year. In that time, you're going to be celebrating like no other brother has ever celebrated. And I just want to wish you right now a very happy 60th year. Love you, man. Thank you so much. And now, Mr. Stevie Wonder. I don't think there are really any words that I could say that people haven't already said about this man, but I will try anyway. He's simply an angel, I think, is probably the best expression for this man. His music has influenced, touched, changed politics even. He is simply an angel here on earth for us to enjoy and to receive love from in his music and in his words and his wisdom. The track I've chosen, of course, from Mr. Stevie Wonder, being New Year's and everybody making resolutions for the future, wanting hope and prosperity, peace, joy, good health, and everything else that's positive in this world. And this world, as we all know, really needs it, is Loves in Need of Love. Mr. Stevie Wonder, Loves in Need of Love.

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3: Hey, I'm Kenny Lattimore, and so happy to be here on Frenchie's VIP Lounge. I did climb the mountain with an amazing producer named Jimmy Abney. It reminded me of Earth, Wind, and Fire kind of feel with the backgrounds. It was very dreamy, angelic. And then to have the really cool beat, I loved that we were climbing the mountain was a perfect Kenny Lattimore kind of up mid-tempo song. I thought that the lyrics and everything just were like floaty. From my debut CD, Kenny Lattimore is a great song by Jimmy Abney, and enjoy on Frenchie's VIP Lounge.

Joy was a song that was a part of my demo prior to actually signing to Columbia Records. So I recorded that to say this is the type of music I wanted to do. I produced it with a guy named Jay Dibbs, who's a phenomenal guy. He produced Joe Thomas's first single, I'm in Love. He had a way of taking my gospel roots, feel of what I was doing at the time, and making the music more like the hip-hop sound was of that time, and blending it all together to make an original song. This is Joy. Hey.

Priority was a song that went through many different phases. Major producer and writer on that song is Madison Wesley. We had a lyric idea first, and then we went back and we surrounded the lyric with music. Different people gave input to it. The great Aaron Lindsay, who worked on a lot of gospel projects that I had done in the past, but he also worked on my R&B projects on my last album, Vulnerable. Aaron came in with his daughter, Kennedy. It was great because we have two generations of musicians working on this particular song. We blended what they did with other producers, atmospheric sound that was modern, something we thought would be different but pleasing. Next up is my song from Here to Stay called Priority.

personal favorite gospel song that comes from my catalog is a song that says, I won't forget whose I am. And it is the first gospel song that I produced for my debut album, because I was in a place thinking about, if I was blessed with the success of having this music career and this dream come to pass, I would never forget to be grateful. I wanted to write a song that just gave thanks for everything that I believed was going to come. Next up is my song, I Won't Forget Whose I Am.

amazing opportunity to sing with the legendary Nancy Wilson. And in singing with her, we chose a song called Why Did I Choose You? And she won the Grammys for her RSVP album. I found myself feeling like, is this experience really happening? She was absolutely one of my mom's favorite singers, of course, one of my favorites, but me singing with one that influenced so many generations of singers was simply amazing. Coming up next, Why Did I Choose You? With me and the incomparable, legendary Nancy Wilson.

My personal favorite female singer is Chaka Khan. I love the fact that her vocal ability allows her to sing anything outside of the box. She can also caress a ballad. So check out this amazing hit song from Chaka.

This is Kenny Lattimore. I wanted to introduce Kenny Lerum, who did For You. This is Heaven and Earth by Kenny Lattimore on Frenchie's VIP Lounge.

You know, it's interesting. I meet different producers all the time, and I try to give them as much credit as possible. And there's a guy named Trayvon Potts, who I just finished a Christmas movie with. Several years back, we did a song called The Things I Do For You. And I just remember him giving me this funky track. And I just took the track home, and I said, I'm going to just sing whatever comes to mind. The groove of the song just me in a mood where I started to sing The Things I Do For You. It's almost like a position where the music just came from me. It was no effort in writing that song once I heard that infectious track. Next up is my song, The Things I Do For You.

was a song called Never Too Busy. I'll never forget doing the video for that song. And they put me on top of a building in Los Angeles to film. And I had all of these people making a big fuss over me. It was an incredible experience, and even more, the incredible experience of having the world hear and embrace your music. Next up is Never Too Busy.

All In was a really fun song to record. I did this with Madison. The background was so intriguing to me. It reminded me of Brandy's Full Moon, because that was an album that I thought influenced a lot of singers when it came out in the early 2000s. To just put my voice on such a smooth track, Lee Major is the main music producer on that. Again, working with Madison on the lyric, it's always a winning combination. We did another song called Push, my Vulnerable CD, so great to come back and do All In. Up next is the song All In from my project Here to Stay on Frenchie's VIP Lounge.

I had the fantastic opportunity to work with the great producers Jimmy Jam and Terry Lewis on a duet with Shantae Moore. And the song was called Lovable from the head to toe. And just being in the studio with them was like so awesome, because it was a dream to work with them, doing Janet Jackson and New Edition and so many other great artists. This song was wonderful from a debut duet CD that sold a lot of records and gave us a lot of attention. But this was one of the original songs from this cover album. Next up is Kenny Lattimore and Shantae Moore, Lovable from Your Head to Your Toe.

You Are My Starship was a great song for me to cover because I come from what they call the Quiet Storm radio format in Washington, D.C. That is the music that really influenced my career and why I did music. So I combined efforts. Great producer, Barry Eastman. We wanted to make sure that we stayed close to the original but put our own spin on such an iconic song, You Are My Starship.

Personal favorite song to Kenny Lattimore from Kenny Lattimore would be For You, because For You, I think, is the ultimate expression of love. It was a song that was written actually from one of my best friends from high school. Love song. We never went out to try to figure out a way to market a wedding song or market any particular message. It was an authentic love message to his wife. But when I sing it, I feel like it embodies all of my ideas about the perfect love. Here is For You.

This is Kenny Lattimore. I wanted to introduce Special Songs to Me called Here on Earth, produced by Eddie Cole, Here on Earth. I hope you enjoy. This is Here on Earth by Kenny Lattimore on Frenchie's VIP Lounge.

information regarding to music, you can go to kennylattimore.com, which is my website, and everything is going to sign up for my VIP lounge, which is an email list that tells you all of the things that are encompassing me, my touring and new music. But we thank you for all of you that go to all music outlets like Spotify and Apple Music and Pandora. Everywhere that digital music can be consumed, you will find this song, Lose You. So thank you, Frenchie, and your VIP lounge for having me. And this song is my latest single again. It's called Lose You.

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1: Yes, I am, Frenchie. Here I go. Well, the title of the record is Poetry in Motion, and I've been very fortunate to call a lot of my friends, and they all showed up on this new album. And as a result of that, we have a single on Billboard, which features myself with Incognito, called Let's Take It Back. But also on the record, we have Eric Robeson on a song. Also, Will Downing, who did a song called We'll Be Missing You, which is a dedication to both Al Jarreau and Prince. We also have the legendary Bobby Lyle playing piano on there. And Mesa, we have one song that features her. The jazz guitarist, Mr. Blake Aaron, is also featured on there as well. So it's an exciting record. It's been doing very well. Been touring here in the United States, and you know, we're hoping to get back over to the UK sometime soon. So the album is doing very well here in the United States. We're number one on Billboard and all the media outlets. And as I said, we feature quite a few artists on here. The record was produced by the legendary producer, Mr. Barry Eastman. As some of you know, has worked with people such as Freddie Jackson, Billy Ocean, Al Jarreau, and so many other people that I was very honored to have him participate on recording this record. We're doing very well with it. Well, here is a song that I had the pleasure of doing with one of my favorite bands in the world from the UK. Who am I talking about? I'm talking about Incognito. Course, produced by Bluey of Incognito. This is the song called Let's Take It Back, featuring Incognito.

Here's a song that I had the pleasure of recording with a friend of mine who's well known here in the United States and perhaps over there in the UK, featuring a very good friend of mine who came in and just did an amazing job singing. And he also wrote the song, co-wrote it with Barry Eastman. This is It the Way, featuring Eric Robeson.

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1: This song is a song that I had the pleasure of recording with a friend of mine. 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I'm talking about the legendary R&B vocalist, Mr. Will Downing. This is a song that we wrote together called We'll Be Missing You, which features Will Downing, but is dedicated to both Al Jarreau and Prince.
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You listen to Red Eye on Sonic Stream Radio. If you've just tuned in, nice to have you along. This week I'll be playing new, old, and everything in between. So just sit back and relax, and it's all about the music.

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Happy Song Remix, Kenny Dirk doing his thing. Gonna play a couple in a row from Cafe 432. This one's featuring Cherie Hicks.

dub of Elevator going up. Ralph come now. And this is Kissing Stranger, Monica Bingham, Part 2, taken from the EP, Future Flavors, Volume 2.

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DJ Dre Hart. Taken from the Bass Goes EP. Right here on SonicStream.net with Paul Lewis. How you doing, folks? Minutes to the hour now. More vibes coming your way. Another sexy kick cut coming for you too.

0: Big what's up to Helen on this cut. I know she's a fan of Stacey Kidd. This is an Afro mix of I Love You.
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1: That was Dave Harrison. For instance, when I first joined Miles, I played at the Hollywood Bowl. He played, and I went to the hotel room. The phone rang, and he's on the phone, and he said, it's the first time he's hearing us play together. He said, we're going to record Monday.
2: He's mad.
1: This was like Saturday night. We're going to record Monday. And I had this book with me. And I used to, when I was in the Army, I used to jot things down. I brought the book with me to the recording studio. And he opened the book up. He said, you got something? I said, yeah. And it was ESP. And he said, let's try this. And we recorded. And when the record was done, I didn't.

Can I get a soul clap? SoulClap. SoulClap. SoulClap. Can I get a soul clap? SoulClap.

some newness right now. And general release everywhere. Muscle Cars, Touch the Sky featuring Tony Monreal, awesome singer, all round nice person. That's time for you when you have a chat with him. And it's Vega doing his thing again. SonicStreamRadio.net, 30 minutes to go, still got time to vibe with us. Big what's up to Frenchie on this cut, and Nobi.

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More newness for you from Stacey Kidd, promo. So another promo. To Sleep, Love and Happiness. Taken from the EP From Jack to Jazz. 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

0: good any time throughout the year. And it's the immaculate mix of Everybody Loves the Sunshine. 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
2: 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Once per month I do a show that focuses totally on Latin jazz, Afro-Cuban, salsa and mambo. It's called Latin Groove. It's very much a labour of love where I get to play all of my own favourite Latin music tunes. So sit back, relax and enjoy. If you feel like dancing or head nodding, then go ahead. Kicking off with Diaspora by Paulo Mechaz.

That was the Cuban American by Martin Bejarano off the album Cuban American from 222. Now we've got Swirl by Sam Rivers off the album Lazuli 1989. Then straight after this, Mende Jacques Schwartz Bart album off the Sona Calatu off the Odyssey from 220. You're listening to More for Jazz. Hope you're enjoying the show. 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

What a great tune that is. We've got a couple of tracks from Eric Escobar off the album New Brazilian Trio from 222. First one is Samba for Petrucciani, and then Arcanjo Miguel.

That's the fantastic Eric Escobar, Arcangio Miguel. Straight after this one, Gol Agandon, the Lloyd Military. You're listening to Sonic Stream Radio Birmingham. Hope you're enjoying the show. This is a Latin flavour for the whole show. Once a month, a bit of Latin for you.

Another tune from Paolo Machaz off the album Jazzambia. Yeah, this is called Lynx. And then straight after this one, we've got the fabulous Caljada, Mambo Mindoro, off the album The Best of the Concord Years from 1979. Going back a long way today.

What a great tune that was. Latin Jazz Quartet going back to 1960. Now with the last one from Paolo Machaz, it's called El Tintero. Then straight after this we've got Mortifica by Andy Harlow and Larry Harlow off the album Miami Sessions 2006. 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Hope you're enjoying the show. I'm enjoying playing it.

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0: Bossa, Afro Cuban, Mambo Flavor, coming at you with more for jazz.
1: That was the fantastic North Station by Dave O'Higgins, off the album, of course, Fast Foot Shuffle from 2002. And now it's Bossa with Regards, Marco DiMarco and Claude Boiling, off the album Jazz Piano Masters from 2000.

This is one of my favourite artists, Mr. Art Blakey and the Jazz Messengers, and Then Again. And then straight after this, Mellow Mood, featuring Dr. Lonnie Smith, the Jazz Invaders. This one goes back to 1994.

That was 11 minutes, 40 seconds of pure joy. Art Blakey and the Jazz Messengers, and then again. Absolutely brilliant. Okay, now we're on to Mellow Mood, the Jazz Invaders.

This is a tune that needs no introduction, really. Anybody is a jazz head. This is from 75, Apex, again, Mr. Dr. Lonnie Smith, George Benson, Joe Lovano, and Mr. Ron Carter. Fabulous tune. Never get bored of this one.

is Baringle by Marcus Val, and then straight after this, Gafira by Jazzanova. I hope you've enjoyed listening to the show on Sonic Stream Radio Birmingham. If you want to hear it again, it's repeated Thursday evenings, 10 p.m. till 12. It's uploaded weekly onto my Mixcloud channel, More for Jazz. A full playlist is included on there. Thank you for listening. Keep safe, look after yourselves, and thanks for your support. Remember, this is a Latin special. Back to normal next week.

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0: a bit of Calvin Davidson. I will go away just to love on you. Nicely leading us into Aqual Dawood. And you know it's a very funky show today because my very special guest, it's Clear. Welcome indeed to my VIP lounge.
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0: in the VIP lounge with Frenchy. Let's do it.
1: It's a very funky show today. It's a very special show. My special guests are Clear.

couple of features from Marty Clivelow from his latest album, The Church Sessions. We featured Steps Ahead, Part 2 and Part 3. Now, Randy Muller. My guest from last week, It's Funky. Do you know what we're doing? For the tribute reunion on the 14th of December. Oh, yes.

What can I say about Randy Muller? What an interview he gave last week. Brilliant. And this is now Alex Pigou, featuring the lead vocalist from Breakwater, and that was Gene Robinson.

0: back to back we had Randy Muller. This is the MF Robots. And Finders Keepers. And this is the Prince of Sophisticated Soul.
1: It's me, your man, Will Downing, a.k.a. the Prince of Sophisticated Soul.
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Avery Sunshine and the Prince of Sophisticated Soul. Don't forget, in the lounge today we have Clear. Taken from his latest album, one-time guest in the lounge, Calvin Richardson. And Love You Tonight.

0: from his album Calvin Richardson. Oh yes, get it right. And now this is Najee.
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1: Hey, this is Chops and Soul, and we're going to bring the funk to the VIP lounge with Frenchie. Where you at, yo? Yes, yes.

0: 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It's all about the classics, and this is Isaac Hayes.
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0: You know, this is my special record for the 14th of December. I want to make it a little bit of an anthem. Isaac Hayes and Fragile.
2: Then we cease to exist. Have you ever went out in the countryside on a starlit night, away from the haze of the city and the lights, and look up at the sky and see the stars

Life on this planet is fragile. We have to preserve it and protect it. So let's stop the violence. Let's stop the killing. Let's stop the destruction of our planet and do our best to preserve it. We are all so fragile.